Wróżka prawdę ci powie. Radio Odzew. The brothers gonna work it out. The brothers gonna work it out. The brothers gonna work it out.

0: Thanks to them, every nickel and dime dictator around the world knows that if he tangles with the United States of America, he will have to pay a price.
1: Just 2 hours ago, Allied Air Forces began an attack on military targets in Iraq and Kuwait.
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3: My fellow citizens, at this hour, American and coalition forces are in the early stages of military operations to disarm Iraq, to free its people, and to defend the world from grave danger.
4: Because here, in Afghanistan, more than 500,000 of our sons and daughters have sacrificed to protect our country.
5: We're the United States of America, for God's sake. The most powerful nation in the history of the world.
6: We have two countries that have been fighting so long and so hard that they don't know what the fuck they're doing.

For millions of years, mankind lived just like the animals. Then something happened, which unleashed the power of our imagination. We learned to talk.

If the sound and the rhythm of the sound, above all the rhythm, is wrong, no image can save it. Because the rhythm of the sound, I believe sound is the first

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Water's a good idea. I wish that bar lady would appear and come serve over here. Where the fuck could they be? Still not over in the corner. This night's a tragedy.

0: something's happening, I'm sure. And I'm thinking,
1: lights are blinding my eyes.
0: Maybe I shouldn't have done the second one. I feel all fidgety and warm.
1: People pushing by, then walking off into the night.
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Please let me show you how we could only just be for us. I can change and I can grow or we could adjust. The wicked thing about us is we always have trust. We can even have an open relationship if you must. I look at her, she stares almost straight back at me. But her eyes glaze over like she's looking straight through me. Then her eyes must have closed for what seems an eternity.